But it didn't take all of my life to find you. But you can believe it's gonna take the rest of my life.

I possess, don't say I'm fresh. When my voice goes through the mesh of the microphone that I am holding, copywritten lyrics so they can't be stolen if they are fat. Don't need the police to try to save them. Your voice will sing, so please stay off my back or I will attack. And you don't want that.

with whom I've crossed and have quarreled. Let me tell the soul the thousand reasons that I know to share forever beyond.